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0: I am. Still up for that hike?
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6: 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It's been in continuous use since 1653. And the first time the atom was split happened in the city too, at Manchester University, thanks to Ernest Rutherford. Many Peaky Blinders scenes were filmed here, and Rolls met Royce at the Midland Hotel. 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
8: Elstree. Elstree is around 15 miles from central London. It merges with Boreham Wood, but it's a much older settlement, with roots back to Roman times. Elstree Studios plays a huge part in the history, although actually in Boreham Wood, Simon Cowell was brought up here, and London Transport's Aldenham Works was sited on the edge of the village. Boom Radio, across the UK, including Elstree.

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3: 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But then, just around the corner, came the unexpected. He'd let his speed creep a little too high as he approached a bend. And he was no longer driving at the right speed for the road. 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Think. Don't let your speed creep.

0: 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He used to be on Capital. I used to live in Greater London, so thanks for a brilliant show. 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
9: Inverness. The town is the most northerly city in the UK. Its name comes from the Gaelic meaning mouth of the River Ness. In the 17th century, a local man caused a round of cheese to roll from Castle Hill into the river, causing a riot which resulted in death and destruction. And in Macbeth, its castle was where Macbeth murdered King Duncan. Boom Radio, across the UK, including Inverness.

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0: 60s classics, 70s memories, and those hidden gems.

What a nice way to start. That was Nancy Sinatra doing Sugar Town. Any idea why it's called Sugar Town? Is it because there are lots of sweet shops? No, somehow I doubt that. Not these days. It'll all be vape shops and phone shops and Turkish hairdressers.

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It sounded like a trumpet to me, but I know nothing about these things. But it's very good. And singing, Tony Bennett. So a bit of class there. They can't take that away from me. Before that, we had Gilbert O'Sullivan. Do you remember? Yes, with Claire. Now, that is the one with the giggle on the end. None of the others have a giggle, but I always miss it. 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

0: David Garrick with Mrs. Appleby. My grandmother's name was Appleby before she was married. 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I like that. Before that, we had the Cordettes. Born to be with you, darling. Yes, there's no escape.
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5: Richmond, Surrey. Richmond got its name when Henry VII built Richmond Palace. Julius Caesar crossed the Thames here in 54 BC. Kew Gardens has the largest collection of plants in the world. The Royal Ballet School in Richmond Park featured in the film Billy Elliot. And Bugsy Malone, Downton Abbey and Ted Lasso all filmed here. 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

Desperado. Yes, I know, I do look a bit rough this morning. Well, yesterday I had a sneezing fit, and every time I sneeze, my beard grows a little bit. Most unpleasant. That was the Eagles doing that. And before them, Connie Francis, of course. Together. Now a song called Lonely Together.

0: man alone doing that. Lonely together. I remember years ago, good old Terry Wogan used to mangle Barry Manilow's name. Do you remember? He used to sort of do it in a different style every time he played one of his records. And in the end, I think it started at Barry Manilow and ended at Mangy Bendy Toy. Genius.
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2: Hello, I'm Amante Falkenstein with the latest business stories from Sky News. It's been confirmed Avanti West Coast services will be under public ownership from March. Ministers say nationalisation will be supported by a plan to boost infrastructure, reduce delays and improve passenger experience. Andy Burnham says it means passengers, not shareholders, will come first. Around 3,000 employees at the University of Edinburgh are due to start 5 weeks of strike action today. It's in a row over £140 million worth of cuts and compulsory redundancies. A company which runs well-known casinos and bingo halls is warning a third of its venues could face closure if a sharp rise in gaming machine taxes is brought in. Rank Group also believes around 2,000 employees would be affected. JCB's announced George Bamford will become joint chairman. He'll join his father, Lord Anthony Bamford, in the senior role. The digger manufacturer saw a dip in profits last year after a drop in machine sales.
3: This is John Kettley with the Boom Forecast and a fine autumn day for most with temperatures from 16 to 20 degrees. Just odd splashes of rain onto northwestern coasts at first, wetter weather into the southeast this evening.

I could be a millionaire if I had the money. I could own a mansion. No, I don't think I'd like that. But I might write a song that makes you laugh. Now that would be funny. And you could tell your friends in England you'd like that. But now I've chosen aeroplanes and boats to come between us. And a line or two on paper wouldn't go amiss. How is Worcestershire? Is it still the same between us?

I could be a millionaire if I had the money. Isn't that clever? Clifford T. Ward. I noticed somebody won $111 million on the lottery the other day. If you're going to have trouble spending it, you know, I can always help. And before Clifford T., we had the Beatles, Till There Was You. One of those typical Beatles songs. It really fitted with everything else they were doing at the time, but it was nothing to do with them. It was written about, I should think, about 15 years earlier by a man called Meredith Willson. Yes, the man with two surnames.

0: Such a good theme from such a good TV series. 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David Suchet did the acting. A fine job he made of it as well. I saw recently they're going to remake Poirot. 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I'm not going to watch it. 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
1: Adventure isn't always what you expect. 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

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Yeah, the Mondays are the worst, aren't they? 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That was Sound Cafe doing that. And before them, some nice vocal harmony from the Paris Sisters. 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

0: some Latin rhythms to drive you wild first thing in the morning on a Monday. That was Paul Anka doing that. Esso Besso, that kiss in brackets. No, thank you.
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7: Every time

Elvis, and some other folks as well. Lots of singers on that. Tell me why. Hey, look at the time. Very nearly time we were thinking about. The news at 7 o'clock. We'll do that after the Four Seasons.

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I bet Kenny Lynch is up there as well. And didn't Diana Ross and the Supremes go up the ladder to the roof as well? It's going to be a bit crowded up there, and it's a bit nippy this morning.

Life on Mars. That's a bit weird, isn't it? David Bowie doing that. And it was Etta James just before. At last, she said, and then disappeared. But she put her foot down with a firm hand first. This is a jolly little tune. It's called This Diamond Ring.

0: It always makes me smile. Like, very jolly, isn't it? Carpenters, of course. Beechwood 45789. And before that, Gary Lewis, son of the comedian Jerry Lewis, with his Playboys and this diamond ring on Boom.
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7: Derby. The city's cathedral has the second highest perpendicular church tower in England. And the Arboretum was the first public park, the inspiration for New York's Central Park. Harry Stevens, the inventor of the hot dog, was born in Derby before emigrating to the States, and Rolls and Royce came here to build their car production factory as the council offered cheap electricity. Boom Radio, across the UK, including Derby.

Sam Cooke doing that, twisting the night away from the very early 60s. He also did quite a good line in sort of big band swing singing as well, sort of, you know, like Frank Sinatra kind of stuff. But you hardly ever hear that. Mind you, he did sort of have big hits doing what he just did. So, carry on.

0: There ain't no pleasing you. Yes, I'm a bit like that myself. Well, I'm not fussy, I'm just particular. That was Chaz and Dave, and before them, Sergio Mendes and Brazil 66 with Sunny Day. Well, we can hope. And that's your lot from me for Monday. I shall leave you in peace. Stand by for Graham Dean coming up in a tick. First, though, of course, with it being Monday, 7:30 in the morning on Boom, it's time for a weather forecast. The full week ahead, covered in detail by Mr. Kettley. See you tomorrow.
1: Well, we now reach the final week of September with more of an unsettled look to our weather, and there is the increased likelihood of our gardens seeing a proper deluge as rain bands intensify, with temperatures remaining fairly high to begin with. Now, for most areas on Monday, it looks a dry day with some pleasant sunshine at times, 16 degrees in Inverness, Ballymena and Preston, slightly warmer 18 degrees in Cardiff and Kettering, and we could see 20 degrees around the London area, ahead of a developing band of heavy rain with rumbles of thunder moving in off the near continent into southeast England from late afternoon. And that'll lead on to a very wet night as the rain extends through most of southeast England and East Anglia. So a wet start across parts of eastern England first thing on Tuesday morning. That rain band gets away fairly quickly, skies brighten again with a freshening southeasterly wind and temperatures reaching 19 to 23 degrees. But later in the day, a new band of heavy rain and strengthening winds will return across Northern Ireland, Wales and the West Country. And that band of rain promises to bring a very wet start on Wednesday. It'll have been a very warm night, mind you, temperatures no lower than 13 to 17 degrees for most. But some heavy rain about with rumbles of thunder. That rain gradually moves away into the North Sea by lunchtime. Skies brighten again from the west, but there'll be further heavy blustery showers moving in across western parts of the UK during the second half of the day. Thursday looks much the same across the far west. There'll be further showers merging into wetter spells as the day goes on, up to 21 degrees in a much drier and brighter central and eastern parts of England. And it's the same again on Friday across southeastern parts, but still some rain at times across western and northern parts on Friday morning before drier, brighter skies move in during the afternoon. And we could still see 22 degrees again across the southeast of England. Heavy rain returns to northwestern Scotland and Northern Ireland during Saturday. Further south, with light winds and clear skies overnight, it could turn foggy, up to 19 to 21 degrees in the afternoon, plenty of sunshine again, but a scattering of showers breaking out even here during Sunday, with more rain still affecting western and northern parts of the country, that rain band spilling southeastwards later in the day. 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

Sandy Shaw starting another round of weekday breakfast shows. Well, as far as I'm concerned, here on Boom Radio. And I hope your weekend was a nice one. Sandy, by the way, we're hoping that she's going to be doing another show for us over the Christmas period. And that the last one went down extremely well. Niels Lofgren takes over now. Good morning, Boomers.

0: Nils Lofgren, who's a member of Bruce Springsteen's E Street Band, did some solo stuff as well like that. Shine Silently. You don't get many Nilses. Well, not here anyway. It's a Swedish name. The connection is his father was Swedish and emigrated to the United States. Boom Radio and knocking on 20 to 8.
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It's a lovely song, and sung there by Yvonne Elliman, Can't Get You Out of My Mind, and Cry Like a Baby from The Box Tops. Well, they're at it again. Who are? 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Now, you know about them, don't you? They are always looking out for autographs and rock and pop memorabilia, especially from the 60s, 70s and 80s. So if you've got anything like that, and, you know, they're Fab Four memorabilia, but it doesn't just have to be about the Beatles. Anybody within those decades, as it were. And I say they're at it again. They're going all over the place, starting the next round is next Saturday at the Radisson Hotel in York. And then Sunday, next Sunday, onto the Cairn Hotel in Harrogate, and taking in places like Winchester and Derby and Ipswich, and finishing up on December the 13th at the Crown Plaza in Crawley. Oh, I know that hotel. For more info, go to fab4memorabilia.co.uk.

0: We've just been doo-wopping with the Sparklers. Rather in season, really, the Sparklers, coming into October soon. Dreamy Eyes was that song, and, well, your dreamy eyes could be looking at the clock now thinking, oh no, it's not already 10 to 8, is it? It is.
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I so remember buying Pet Sounds, the Beach Boys album, putting it on at home, the needle on the record, side one, listening through that and thinking, well, this cannot get any better. Side two comes on and that one pops up. It was pure perfection. And this is Isaac Hayes, just before the 8 o'clock news on Boom Radio.

certainly a chilly old morning in some parts of the UK. In fact, most parts of the UK this morning. I think we're getting away with it relatively lightly here in the southeast. Anyway, warming us up, Dusty Springfield, stay a while and listen to Boom Radio this morning with the Chai.

The two Philips together. Philip Bailey from Earth, Wind & Fire and Phil Collins. No introduction needed there, though. Easy Lover and Too Good To Be Forgotten, the Shy Lights. Well, a bit like this day in 1996. Now, even if you're not into horse racing, you'll know the name Frankie Dettori. And he was at Ascot. And he rode all seven winners on the card. He was the first jockey ever to do that at a seven-race meeting. His magnificent seven, and it came in at combined odds of 25,095-1. Oh, who got lucky there? That was 30 years ago today.

It was a Stephen Stills song when he was part of that group, Buffalo Springfield, along with other members including Neil Young and Richie Furay, for What It's Worth. Well, it's a 8:15, and back in 2024, a splendid album came out. It was called Swing Fever, very popular as well, because it featured not only Sir Rod Stewart, but also Jules Holland with his Rhythm and Blues Orchestra, reviving great classics such as this.

0: From Swing Fever, full of the great American songbook, songs like that, Walking My Baby Back Home. And that gave Jules Holland his first ever number one album, along with Rod Stewart. It's 18 minutes past eight.
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7: Boom Radio High Street History. Spa began in the Netherlands in 1932 thanks to 34-year-old Adrian van Well. Its name was an acronym of a Dutch phrase which translates roughly to all benefit from joint cooperation. The idea was independent shops benefiting from collective purchasing, distribution and advertising. It entered the UK in 1957, giving a boost to smaller shops just as supermarkets started to arrive. High Street History.

0: The Pretenders, who were featured on TV over the weekend, you might have seen their Glastonbury appearance. Him to Her. Clever. In fact, it was written by an old school friend of Chrissy Hynde's, Meg Keane. And it was 10cc, and it's 8:30, Boom Radio.
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2: Hello, I'm Amante Falconstein with the latest business stories from Sky News. It's been confirmed Avanti West Coast services will be under public ownership from March. Ministers say nationalisation will be supported by a plan to boost infrastructure, reduce delays and improve passenger experience. Andy Burnham says it means passengers, not shareholders, will come first. Around 3,000 employees at the University of Edinburgh are due to start 5 weeks of strike action today. It's in a row over £140 million worth of cuts and compulsory redundancies. A company which runs well-known casinos and bingo halls is warning a third of its venues could face closure if a sharp rise in gaming machine taxes is brought in. Rank Group also believes around 2,000 employees would be affected. JCB's announced George Bamford will become joint chairman. He'll join his father, Lord Anthony Bamford, in the senior role. The digger manufacturer saw a dip in profits last year after a drop in machine sales.
3: This is John Kettley with the Boom Forecast and a fine autumn day for most with temperatures from 16 to 20 degrees. Just odd splashes of rain onto northwestern coasts at first, wetter weather into the southeast this

0: Day tripping with the Beatles, and you might have heard me just now playing 10cc. Well, the next one ties in with one of their members.
1: Your first record.
0: Yeah, and I'm referring to Graham Gouldman, because this, coming up, was the first record bought by Karine Antinoro, who is in Buckinghamshire, in Monk's Risborough. I know Prince's Risborough. I didn't know there was a Monk's Risborough as well. I do now. And you think you must have bought it in Woolworths, in Windsor, where you were living at the time. Well, I suppose that would make sense. You were 12 years old, and you played it, and you played it forever, and you still have it. It's Herman's Hermits.

0: composed by Graham Gouldman, recorded by Herman's Hermits. No Milk Today, first record bought by Boom listener Karine Antinoro. I enjoy saying your name, Karine, can you tell? She tells me that she thinks Peter Noone was great and remembers that smile of his and those lovely big white teeth. Yes, in a way, you could say he was a template for the Osmonds.
1: Those oldies but goodies remind me of...
2: 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Top 5! 1 year, 5 songs and a million memories. 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
4: It was just another day. 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

Now, there's a group who should have been a lot bigger. Idle Race. And that was an early Jeff Lynne song before he moved off into The Move. And, of course, ELO,

Idle Race, The End of the Road, followed ABBA, followed now by an anniversary oldie. It's 13 minutes to 9, and 75 years ago today in Glasgow, Jim Diamond was born.

0: It's 9 minutes to nine. It's Boom Radio. And it's Graham Dean with you on The Breakfast Show. Good morning. And playing there an anniversary oldie, Jim Diamond. I should have known better on what would have been his 75th birthday. And he was born in Glasgow. And in fact, today there's an autumn public holiday across several parts of Scotland, including Glasgow.
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5: Good morning, it's my choir. 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

Boom Radio Pilot January. And if that got you singing along and you want to continue doing that, well, don't. You'll only upset the neighbours this time of the morning. You know what it's like. And it just happens to be National Be a Good Neighbour Day today. So leave it to Freddie Cannon here at Palisades Park. Go, Freddie!

Sunday Girl on a Monday morn. Mind you, some parts of the world are still in Sunday. Hawaii, for instance. Debbie Harry and Blondie are down at the Peppermint Lounge, twisting away. It's Joey D.

Giving a Little Love as Was. And Joey D and the Starlighters with their tribute to the Peppermint Lounge in New York City, the Peppermint Twist, which ironically knocked the twist by Chubby Checker off the top spot in America. Let's have a soundtrack song. It's a 1967 British thriller, Maroc 7. Mostly filmed in Morocco, the two main stars, though, both American. Jean Barry playing an American undercover secret agent. He's trying to infiltrate a crime ring, which is run by a fashion magazine editor-in-chief. She's played by Sid Charisse. She's the mastermind of the gang. Roll the opening credits and the shadows

Title track from the film Rock 7, that's played by The Shadows. And as well as starring Jean Barry and Sid Charisse, also in the film, Leslie Phillips, Denham Elliott, Angela Douglas, Lionel Blair was in it as well. It's a soundtrack song. And moving on now on the Boom Breakfast Show to an anniversary oldie, because it was 50 years ago today that the double album by Stevie Wonder, Songs in the Key of Life, was released. And this was one of those songs.

0: Listen out, right across Boom Radio today, we'll be playing more tracks from Songs in the Key of Life, double album, and also there was an added four-track EP, and it was released 50 years ago today. That was one of those songs, Pastime Paradise, Stevie Wonder, it's 9:19.
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2: 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That radio station was everything to you. But, you know, after a while, little things changed. You know, the things that you used to love about them were no longer there. You just grew apart. Well, believe me, it's not you. It's them. They've gone for someone younger. It happens all the time. But we're here for you. And we are Boom.

0: now. Meet John.
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3: Hinckley. It's birthplace of the world-famous hansom cab taxi in 1834. Today it's home to Triumph motorcycles that race at Mallory Park. Nearby is the battlefield of Bosworth, from where King Richard's body was taken to Leicester and found under a car park 500 years later. Famous residents included actor-broadcaster Bill Maynard and 60s pop star busker Don Partridge. 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

Bryan Adams, Summer of 69, and Jennifer Eccles, that was the Hollies. And there goes the bell. It's time for a school call. Some memories today from Vanessa Kelly in Basingstoke. Now, you heard me talking last week about school food memories, and it made you smile because you remembered one lunch day in your primary school, which was Eastgate Primary in Lincoln. You had processed peas. You used to call them cardboard peas as kids, and you didn't like them. And you said to the staff you didn't want to eat them. But they said, you've got to eat them or there's no pudding. And during the next lesson, having eaten them, you were violently ill. And when your dad came to pick you up, before the headmistress could say anything, I said, Daddy, they made me eat the peas. I didn't like them and they made me ill. And needless to say, she went pink, puce, and was very apologetic. But, you know, Vanessa says it was a lovely school, which she really enjoyed, apart from that episode. So let's hear it for Eastgate Primary Lincoln. It's our school of the day.

on Boom Radio. Every song's a surprise. That was Glen Campbell. I don't know whether it was Glen's idea to put those two songs together, but it certainly worked. Don't Pull Your Love, mashed up with Then You Can Tell Me Goodbye. Lovely. Well, anniversary oldie, another one. Guess who's 80 today? This lady.

0: Helen Shapiro was 15 when she recorded Tell Me What He Said. She's 80 today. Happy birthday, Helen. And I wonder if she knows that she was born the same day that the England footballer Billy Wright made his debut for England. It was in a 7-2 win over Northern Ireland in Belfast. He went on to win 105 caps and he captained England 90 times and was married to Joy Beverley of the Beverley Sisters.
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First off, I Think I Love You from the Partridge Family from TV, and they were modelled on the family group you heard there, the Cowsills and Indian Lake. Great.

0: Wait for it. That's the bit. Shaken Stevens, Oh Julie, and David Lloyd will be here on Boom from 10, including his ever-popular Top 5 at 11. And he'll tell you what year he's taking that from at 11.
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That was a track on his album in 1982 called The Getaway, Ship to Shore. And the Everly Brothers, one they wrote, The Price of Love. Well, that'll just about do it for breakfast today. We're off to Nottingham to join up with David Lloyd next. And there's been a tram strike there. I think things are back to normal today, but no doubt a lot of people were taking the bus instead. And we'll have heard our David, because he does the announcements on that. And the next stop is here on Boom.

It's the Tremolos. Here comes my baby. Well, our Graham Dean will be pulling more goodies from his cornflake packet, like a delighted seven-year-old finding Thunderbird 2 in there, tomorrow morning at 7:30. Good morning, this is Boom Radio UK. I'm David Lloyd.

It's Ruby Turner from Boom. If you're ready, come go with me. Before that, George McRae. This morning we salute the Sarstedt family. And of course, they had three hit-making brothers, but there were six siblings originally. Let's mention the others, shall we? There was Lorraine, who did play the guitar but didn't pursue it as a career, and also Pam and June. They never get mentioned, do they? Pam and June Sarstedt. But also the hit-makers, of course, were Richard, who became Eden Kane. There was Clive, who became Robin Sarstedt. And, of course, there was Peter.

0: It's that wonderful brass flourish I love. What? That's Peter Sarsted on Boom Radio and Frozen Orange Juice. Now, who's this? David Metcalf from Whitstable. He says, I've bought an original copy of the Rubber Soul LP in my local charity shop, and the original owner has written her name on it, as we used to. I wonder, he says, if she's a Boom listener. Oh, yes. No doubt she sold it, maybe in hard times, who knows the story. And here we are, Wendy Varell. I've got the whole address here, but I won't read it all out. Wendy Varell of West Dulwich. But if you're with us, Wendy, we'd love to hear from you. I wonder if he'll give you your LP back.
1: My dear extremely forlorn friend, I hear your love has stormed out the door. What a random act.

0: 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Right, it's 20 past 10 now.
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13: Bristol. Birthplace of Banksy and W.G. Grace, the city began as Briggs Stowe. Its Exchange Building clock shows both London time and what was Bristol time. The saying, shipshape and Bristol fashion, related to ships in the harbour here, which would fall to one side if everything wasn't stowed away with care. Boom Radio. Across the UK. Including Bristol.

George Harrison on Boom Radio, When We Was Fab, and before that, The Kinks. Loads of half marathons around the UK yesterday, and you may have been cheering by the roadside, or indeed taking part, as many folk our age actually still do. Shrewsbury, Ipswich, Battersea Park, and here in Nottingham as well, the Robin Hood half marathon, which I would have run, Achilles permitting, but it wasn't, so I hope to be back out there next year. I certainly hope. Right, this is brilliant, is this? Was it a top 30 hit? No! Will that stop us playing it? No! It's Voyager.

0: Halfway Hotel from Voyager, who come from Newbury in Berkshire. There's a place that was mentioned in every news bulletin 30 years ago with good old Swampy et al. Now, Eve Bruce from Sevenoaks has just been in touch. She says, can you please say happy 80th birthday to my husband, David? He's been listening since the weekend on monitoring duty, just in case I've sent a request in. Well, Eve, you have. So happy birthday, David, and have a wonderful one.
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0: Good morning to Bob Wolven from Bexhill-on-Sea, who says, I bought my first car when I left the Royal Navy after 10 years. It was a white Ford Cortina 1600E. Cost me £400. My dad rebuilt the engine. We often get these cameo appearances from dads. It was a fantastic car. Oh, yes, says Bob. I loved it. I loved the freedom it gave me. One day, as I was driving along, a car came out a side road at some speed and T-boned my car. Luckily, no one was hurt, but my car was wrecked. I told the driver what I thought of his reckless driving. I was very, very angry. A few days later, my wife, my mum and dad and myself, we went to an Italian for a meal. Imagine my surprise, continues Bob, when I looked up from my menu to see the waiter. He was the driver of the car that had written my car off. He took one look at me and fled. We were served by the owner and received a complimentary bottle of wine. The waiter was kept well away from our table for the whole evening.

0: It's the Stranglers and Golden Brown. People used to say, is that Gordon Brown? In the press, actually, over the weekend, there was an article from the current Chancellor saying he occasionally gets emails sent overnight from Gordon Brown, written in capital letters. And I guess that's one of the perils of holding high office as a politician. You do get emails, no doubt, from your predecessor. Right, it's... Oh, before that, by the way, it was Del Shannon, Two Kinds of Teardrops. 20 to 11 here at Boom.
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She's remarkable. Brenda Lee, Here Comes That Feeling. And before that, Boz Scaggs, What Can I Say? Now, do you fancy joining us on a special four-night Ambassador Cruise Line sailing to Hamburg, departing December the 6th? And you'll sail on board Ambience from London Tilbury. And you'll have time to wander around Hamburg's magical market and savour those festive delights. Special live gig on board from our One More Dream winners, the Monarchs Blues Band. Plus, there's a chance to hear from David Hamilton, Judy Spires, Rob Jones. They'll be on board there. Don't knock on their cabin doors middle of the night. No, you'll have your own cabin, of course. 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Somebody said to us, will it be like the film The Love Boat? Well, no, it won't, but it'll be great fun. And there's, look at this, 10% off with the code BOOM10. 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

0: Spandau Ballet Lifeline. Thank you for sending us your postcard. Colette Ross writes in from Whitby. Thank you for that. We haven't been to Whitby yet. Keeps being recommended. Janet Rowell sends one from Brixham, Devon, and it's from the Seal Project, which it says here monitors and protects both the grey and common seals seen across South Devon. Thank you for that, Janet. Next on Boom, it's the chap who wrote Rubber Ball for Bobby V.
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4: Good morning, it's my choir. 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Dr. John Cooper Clarke's anarchic punk poetry has thrilled people for decades. 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

Gene Pitney. Yes, he wrote Rubber Ball for Bobby V, albeit he used his mother's maiden name on the credits on the label there. That's his data protection shot, isn't it? Right, news next with Laura reporting, and then today's top five unfolds.

Good morning. Welcome to our top five. Let's enjoy a journey back 60 years to this very day in 1966. Roy Orbison at number five, Too Soon to Know, and this was four.

It was number three this week in 1966 from the Supremes, and before that, Sonny and Cher. In the press today in 1966, industrial disputes about the introduction of one-man buses, no more conductors, and front page of the Daily Mirror, the big headline here, accidents. But the agony should shame us all. And two cases. First of all, Ted Burton from Tipton, who was blinded when a vat of molten metal blew up. And secondly, Margaret Graham, who was badly burned when a can of hairspray caught fire. And this was part of a Daily Mirror campaign to reduce the number of accidents, supported by the then Prince Philip. And it's interesting, isn't it, that this was a Daily Mirror campaign. Now, of course, we often hear of, well, the saying is, health and safety gone mad. But it's interesting, isn't it, sometimes just to remind ourselves how things used to be. Top five continues.

0: Number one this week in 1966 from Gentleman Jim. Back on the press today in 1966, they were looking ahead to 1980s fashion. And it says men will be wearing miniskirts in 20 years' time, according to Joe Kagan. Of course, he was very famous, wasn't he? The manufacturer or designer of the Ganax raincoat.
1: Oh, Mary.
0: And he said, yes, my suggestion may seem far-fetched, he said, but it will certainly come about in the end. Oh, yes. Top five back tomorrow with Rob Jones.
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9: Boom Radio High Street History. Debenhams began in London in the 18th century thanks to William Clark, later joined by William Debenham. The store then expanded to Cheltenham and Harrogate. In the early 20th century, Debenhams Oxford Street had a restaurant just for men where they could escape shopping duties. By 1948, it was the biggest department store chain in the country, even acquiring Harvey Nichols in 1920. Debenhams closed in 2021 after 243 years. High Street History.

Bob Marley and the Wailers, One Love, People Get Ready. And before that, the Stylistics, Sing Baby Sing. On those inscriptions on park benches, Alan in Whitney says the producer of Wake Up to Wogan on Radio 2, Paul Walters, used to be the captain of the Mid-Hertfordshire Golf Club. And when he was still very much around, but he'd just relinquished his position, they gave him an inscription on a park bench which said, Paul Walters, forgotten but not gone.

0: That's new from Elio Pace. That's Pick a Kiss. Now, TV for the week ahead. I tell you what we're really enjoying on ITV, The Blame, starring Michelle Keegan. It's one of those where there's an errant copper in the force. But which one is it? And there's actually a touch of real life injected into the end of the series, which you really don't expect. That series just gets better and better. Now, for the rest of the week's TV, we're joined by Mike Ward from Brighton. And tonight, new series with Michael Palin. Mike, where is he now?
1: Yes, Michael Palin in the Philippines this time, new three-part series. I think he's in his 84th year now, but he's still making these documentaries. They're still brilliant. You think he might settle for doing something a little bit less challenging, you know, like pootling around the dales or something, but he likes to go somewhere where there's a little bit of a challenge. So Philippines obviously is a country which has had its issues. Interesting enough, he meets the current president, who's the son of Ferdinand and Imelda Marcos, who turns out to be a Monty Python fan. So they talk about Monty Python. They don't talk about politics very much because he's not allowed to.
0: He goes to some interesting places, doesn't he? He'll get arrested one day, won't he? And it'll be free Michael Palin. So we're Michael Palin in the Philippines. That's tonight on Channel 5. New series of Blue Lights, that Belfast police drama, tomorrow night on BBC One. And then Wednesday, I see an ITV new series. This is Winter.
1: Winter refers to the character, Dr. Ethan Winter, who's played by Richard Armitage. In a lot of things, he plays very sort of challenging, dark characters a lot of the time. He was Guy of Gisborne in Robin Hood, I remember many years ago, and he can play a scoundrel brilliantly. Here, he's a brilliant forensic pathologist. It has a touch of Silent Witness to the whole idea here, doesn't it? A pathologist who knows more about how to solve a crime than the actual police do. And we start off with a rather sort of grim investigation into the death of a woman whose body is found in the back of a truck, frozen.
0: Cheery thing. That's Winter Wednesday on ITV1. Celebrity Traitors, the much vaunted, back on Thursday.
1: All these celebrity shows, whenever they put that word in the title, you think, are you sure? But they've got some good names. They've got some people that you've heard of, whether you want to call them celebrities. Yeah. Jerry Hall's in it, for example. Richard E. Grant, Michael Sheen, Ross Kemp, Rob Beckett, Ramesh Ranganathan, love them or loathe them, Miranda Hart. And obviously, you've got the wonderful Claudia Winkleman hosting it. So I think it's going to be fascinating.
0: I got reluctantly dragged into that last time. It was really good. That's Celebrity Traitors on Thursday. And briefly, finally, on Thursday, driving. How old is too old?
1: Yeah, I mean, this is coming up a lot, isn't it? The statistics are saying that the number of motorists over the age of 70 is going to be incredibly high before very long. And people then start to say, well, should you take another test? Are your reactions and your reflexes as they once were and all sorts of things? So it's an issue about one's freedom and one's independence against people suggesting that maybe we should rethink the whole way in which people are permitted to drive beyond a certain point.
0: Right. Thank you, Mike Ward. You've got things to do by the sounds of it. I'll let you get on. See
1: That's
0: you
1: a dog
0: soon.
1: Trying to get in.
0: Bye.
1: Bye.

0: It's Lobo on Boom Radio UK, and me and you at a dog named Boo. Thinking of television, language you only hear from our generation. I mean, we're well aware that there are now more than two television channels, but we still say, maybe it's just us, but when we're watching something and we're waiting for another programme, we say to each other, is it on this side? It's just gone 25 to 12.
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It's Bananarama. He was really saying something. And before that, Jerry and the Pacemakers. Now, last week we mentioned, who was it? Jonathan Hughes from Surrey, who said that when he was 13, his parents took him to see Hair. And he says it was the most excruciatingly embarrassing period of his teenage life.

Thank goodness he had a sense of humour. He commented, looking at the male dancer's accoutrement, that waiting in the wings must have been a very chilly experience, and the lack of clothing must have saved a fortune on costumes.

And from a classic 1970 album, we move to a classic 1976 album released on this very day, 50 years ago. Let's open the famous orange gatefold cover on this.

0: Happy 50th birthday today to Songs in the Key of Life. We're featuring it today on Boom. From It, Another Star. Who's this? Michael Quinn writes in and says, we played Sing Baby Sing earlier from the Stylistics. We did. He says, Bruce Forsyth made an album, including a version of Sing Baby Sing. Michael says, I don't know why Bruce Forsyth recorded it. I wanted to record it on a burglar alarm to frighten the burglars away.
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It's The Move on Boom Radio. I can hear the grass grow. And it is doing as well after those incredibly hot, dry months of summer. You never thought it would recover. Now just look at it. It's all fresh green grass, new grass, adolescent grass, without the moaning. Now, news is next, and then today's David Hamilton show. I won't be here tomorrow or the rest of the week. Rob Jones deputises, and I'll see you next month.

The Jacksons, Shake Your Body Down to the Ground. Good afternoon. Welcome to a new week of the Lunchtime Show. Thank you to David Lloyd. He's off after today. I don't know where he's off to, but when he gets there, he'll be happy.

0: Oh, to me.
1: Billy Joel, it's still rock and roll to me. Before Boxer Billy, it was the Rolling Stones, great rock and roll band, Get Off My Cloud. We always hear from Roy Jackson in Blackpool on a Monday because he likes to make Monday better. And today he says this: the doctor told me that I would be back on my feet in 2 weeks. He was right. I had to sell the car to pay the medical bills.
2: It's David Hamilton's

Yes, for your afternoon delight and delectation, it was the Starland Vocal Band. Their only UK hit, Hamilton Hotshot, from the top 20 of 1976. Now, it's always good to hear from Gilbert O'Sullivan. And something new here from Gilbert, it's actually the opening track on his 21st studio album On the Record. And he's celebrating his 60th year in music. Here's Gilbert, and It's Me.

0: Gilbert O'Sullivan, it's me. And if you're in Buxton, you could see him. He's at Buxton Opera House tonight. Great venue.
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7: 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In the 13th century, the whole of England was briefly ruled from Reading. The town is home to the world's biggest lion, in the form of the 31-foot cast iron Maiwand lion. The Reading Festival began in 1971, the largest of its kind here apart from Glastonbury. And Reading was home to the first ever Little Chef in 1958. 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

Hey Creole, the man with the famous coconuts. It's a wonderful thing, baby. And before that, Marvin Gaye and Tammy Terrell, You're All I Need to Get By. Today, the A to Z of the best of British arrives at the letter M. And who better to begin it with than Britain's most successful songwriter of all time, with hundreds of hit singles, including dozens of number ones. With his band Wings, it's Paul McCartney.

Wings. Listen to what the man said. We had so much fun at my Evening With show in Tamworth back in May that we're going to do another one. And this time, an afternoon show at the Concord Theatre in Eastleigh, Hampshire, on Sunday the 8th of November, hosted by my old pal and fellow broadcaster Alex Dyke. It will include rare video footage, and in the audience you will be joined by some of my celebrity pals. 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So that's the Concord Theatre, Eastleigh, Sunday afternoon, the 8th of November. 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

0: The Young Rascals and A Girl Like You. Janice Coppin in Lewis says congrats to Robert Lambert, who won the World Speedway Championship on Saturday night in Poland. First UK Speedway World Champ since 2018. Get the bunting out.
1: One of the nicest stories that I've heard is from a friend of mine about a family member called Bob. 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

Tears for Fears, Pale Shelter, and before that, Piggity Witch and That Same Old Feeling. Now, here's a commercial message from Fab Four Memorabilia. 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If you have anything from artists like the Beatles, Rolling Stones, Jimi Hendrix, The Who, Led Zeppelin, Duran Duran or a punk artist, they would love to hear from you. And they're hosting more of their successful rock and pop valuation days in October. On Saturday, they're going to be at the Radisson Hotel in York, and on Sunday at the Cairn Hotel in Harrogate. For more info, go to this website, fab4memorabilia.co.uk.

0: Frank Sinatra, the theme from New York, New York. So good they named it twice. Phil Cole is in Hartlepool, Hartlepool. He says, I was thinking about famous artists this morning. Do you realise that if Van Gogh had sent parts of his mouth instead of his ears to his girlfriend, she would have received two lips from Amsterdam? Phil, that's a bit cheesy.
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13: 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Jeff Wayne's The War of the Worlds on October the 21st at Royal Concert Hall, Nottingham. 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

Creedence Clearwater Revival and A Bad Moon Rising. It's a new week, and that'll be the day. Britain's leading music show is off on tour again this week. They are at the Prince's Hall, Aldershot, on Wednesday, followed by three nights at the Gordon Craig Theatre in Stevenage, where for sure people will be up on their feet and dancing in the aisles.

Helen Shapiro, Walking Back to Happiness, her second number one, coming in 1961. Helen recorded that when she was 14, and today she celebrates her 80th birthday. Born in London's Bethnal Green on the 28th of September 1946, one of Britain's finest, who once had the Beatles as her support act, Helen Shapiro. Now, today is the 50th anniversary of the release of Stevie Wonder's Songs in the Key of Life, the double album that turned out to be his most successful of all time. To celebrate, Stevie is due here soon with concerts in Manchester, Birmingham, London and Glasgow. From the album, here's Stevie's tribute to jazz great Duke Ellington.

It was a big hit for Shawadi Wadi, but that was the man who wrote it, Curtis Lee, Under the Moon of Love. And the last of our birthday stars today is Jim Diamond, the Scottish singer-songwriter born in Glasgow on the 28th of September 1951. He was a big Celtic supporter and liked playing football as well. He played with us in the Showbiz 11 team, including the match in Yorkshire, where we played to raise money for the dependents of the people who perished in the Bradford City Stadium fire. He formed the band PhD with great success and recorded this, the theme from the TV series Boone.

0: Jim Diamond on the anniversary of his birthday. Hi-Ho Silver, the theme from Boone. I like Boone, did you? With Michael Elphick. It was a good series. That was a Boone on Boom.
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0: Cherry Cromarty in Bletchley says, my husband Robin and I celebrated our 50th anniversary on the 11th of September, and this song brings back special memories as we discovered it while on our honeymoon in September 1976. We'd heard this song for the first time at the Hotel Disco, and we fell in love with it immediately. We had a wonderful honeymoon, except for my new husband losing his wedding ring in the swimming pool on the first day. The ring was handed back, thank goodness, and the rest of the honeymoon was fabulous. We've had 50 wonderful years together and have two fantastic daughters and two lovely grandchildren. Time has flown by, but we have so many special memories, and this is one of the best. All the Bee Gees songs are great, but this one is especially meaningful.

0: Bee Gees, Fanny, Be Tender With My Love for Cherry and Robin in Bletchley, celebrating a wonderful 50 years together. And Robin, glad to hear you're doing so well with your polycythemia vera treatment. We are in the same club.
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12: Nottingham. The first children's library was founded here, and Britain's first radio phone-in programme is thought to have been on air here in 1968. Over 700 man-made caves lie under the streets of Nottingham, carved from the soft sandstone. It's the birthplace of D.H. Lawrence and the location for the first road to be laid with tarmac. And Sherwood Forest is the home of England's largest oak tree. 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

Blue Mink and Randy, and before that, Buddy Holly and Heartbeat. Now, the story behind the song, it's the 58th anniversary of the musical Hair, which opened on September the 28th at the Shaftesbury Theatre in London, with Elaine Page, Paul Nicholas, Oliver Tobias, Annabelle Leventon, Sonia Christina, Peter Straker and J. Vincent Edwards. It was a controversial musical because it was one of the first to show nudity on the London stage. Here's some music from Hair, from the Fifth Dimension.

Well, 58 years ago, it opened in London. It was the musical Hair, and that was Aquarius from the Fifth Dimension, Aquarius and Let the Sunshine In. As I said, it was a controversial musical at the time because one of the first to show nudity on stage. I actually went for an audition. It's true. I passed the audition but failed the medical.

0: Leo Sayer and Wonderworld. Leo's due here very soon for his Can't Stop Loving You tour. And in fact, he's in Bexhill on the 7th of October in the UK's sunniest county.
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In Excess, Never Tear Us Apart, following Amen Corner here on Boom. Now, today's Hamilton's hidden history. Santorini's dramatic cliffs were born from catastrophe, a colossal volcanic eruption around 1600 BC, which triggered the collapse of much of the island's volcanic centre. That helped to create the vast craters that now define its iconic landscape. 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And that's today's Hamilton's Hidden History, brought to you by Hidden History Travel, your friendly specialists in fascinating small group tours, expertly crafted and led by real archaeologists and historians.

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3: Boom Radio. Getting to know you. Favourite album of all time is Pet Sounds from the Beach Boys. Roger Day. Wouldn't it be nice if we were older? I love the Beach Boys more than any other group. Just perfection, like Good Vibrations. When I first heard that, I thought, that's sublime. I know everyone goes on about Sgt. Pepper, but to me, Pet Sounds was the one. In fact, it inspired the Beatles to do Sgt. Pepper. No one's gonna make it. I first heard them on the offshore station before I started working for them, and I'd never heard of them before. I think Luxembourg maybe played them, but it was the pirate stations that actually did that. And the first time I heard them, I thought, oh, that's such a unique sound. And it sounded so Californian, and the romance of the blonde hair and the beach and everything and the sun. I just loved it.
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Martha and the Vandellas, Nowhere to Run. I'll be back at 9 o'clock tonight with a star-studded million sellers. But next on Boom, a man who is aerodynamically blessed. It's our Roger Twiggy Day. See you later.

0: From the Sky News Centre at 2, the five suspects being questioned over a potential terror plot near a military base in Gloucestershire are all British nationals aged in their 20s. The men were arrested after suspicious activity was spotted near RAF Fairford, which is used by US forces. This farmer rang 999 and claimed she saw more than five people.
1: It was dark, and also I was dazzling them with my headlights. So I was seeing them with this like dark background. I just got a very quick impression. But the first thing I really noticed was that they had most of their faces were covered.
2: But you do believe it was more than five?
1: Yeah, I do.
0: The Iranian embassy's categorically rejected the incident as linked to Iran. Two women and a child have died while attempting to cross the English Channel. French authorities say they were trampled to death on a small boat which had more than 100 people on board. The Chancellor says he'll be responsible with the country's finances in next month's budget as he addressed Labour's party conference. John Heatley told members in Liverpool this government faces a different world to that of Tony Blair and Gordon Brown.
3: The 90s is having a bit of a revival. To Andy's excitement, Oasis are going back on tour. But I have to level with you, conference. The money New Labour had in the 90s is simply not there now. And Britain has it harder now.
0: His speech came as diesel prices at the pumps hit an all-time high. The Northern Ireland Secretary is holding talks to try and resolve the dispute over a controversial parade. Protesters are continuing to block members of the Orange Order who were given permission to march along Garvaghy Road in Portadown. Emergency services have found a fire that killed a woman and her three children on Merseyside was caused by a lithium-ion battery. They say it highlights the danger of the batteries, which are normally found in e-scooters and e-bikes. And finally, SpaceX's next-generation Starship rocket has lifted off from Texas in the US. It's aiming to enter orbit for the very first time. That's the latest. I'm Chris Milligan.
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5: It's a fine and dry day with long spells of sunshine, but it'll turn hazy at times, staying dry for most. Blustery showers continuing in northwest Scotland. Highs of 19 degrees Celsius.

0: can it mean?
1: Good afternoon. Hi, hello, how are you? This is the Thinner Record Spinner, Roger Twiggy Day, for this Monday afternoon. I hope you had a nice weekend. Thank you so much for joining me. Always a pleasure to be with you. And thank you very much to David Hamilton, aerodynamically blessed. I suppose I'm the pilot of the airwaves then.

Boom Radio with Blancmange. When was the last time you ate blancmange? Probably at a children's party. You always got that, didn't you? I think the last time I had it was when I was 11 years old. Do they still sell it? The day before you came, and before that, the Doobie Brothers, and the long train running. Here's the Ronettes.

0: Boom Radio with the Ronettes and Do I Love You? Of course, man, which was one of my catchphrases back in the 60s. Does anybody remember that in those piratical days? And I'm overcome with all the lovely messages I got about my final Boom 60s rock programme on Boom Rock yesterday. I've enjoyed every minute of doing that, but it's nice to know you appreciate it as well. Many thanks. You've made an old pirate very happy. This is Tony Miles with Owen Paul. Tony does DJ work for a radio station near where I live, and so he's multi-talented. And here's the track that I made not so long ago called This Moment.
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0: I like that. 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

True 60s tracks there at Boom Radio with me, Roger. And don't forget, there's more like that after the 3 o'clock news, 6 from the 60s. Jan and Dean and I Found a Girl. And then one I used to play on the radio as far back as 1966, Frankie Valli and You're Ready Now, which wasn't a hit then, but did get in the charts in the 70s, thanks to the Northern Soul Clubs.

Boom Radio, Elton John, Healing Hands for my physiotherapist, which reminds me, I must book an appointment with him. I think I need the treatment again. My weekend was pretty nice, actually. Although I'm a United fan, one of my best friends from Manchester was the City player, Dennis Chewett. And I met up with him. And we didn't talk about the news about his old club, which has been dominating the news over the weekend. No, we didn't talk about it much.

0: Well, the boring stations just play Yellow River, if at all. But that's Christy with a follow-up called San Bernardino.
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And before that, Hollies and I'm Alive. 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

that at the Atlantic Studios in Memphis. Hello to David Oakes from Birmingham. Said, I'd like to thank you and all the other DJs for making Boom a fantastic radio station. That's nice of you to say so. And thanks for the song suggestion, by the way.

0: 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I wonder if anybody listening actually saw him perform live.
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Boom Radio with Nick Kershaw, and I Won't Let the Sun Go Down on Me. Before that, Manfred Mann and Semi-Detached Suburban Mr. James. More like that after the 3 o'clock news, 6 from the 60s.

0: From the Sky News Centre at 3, the Iranian embassy has categorically rejected claims Iran is involved in a suspected terror plot in Gloucestershire. Police are continuing to question five British nationals aged in their 20s who were arrested close to RAF Fairford yesterday. An investigation's underway into the deaths of a child and two women who were attempting to cross the English Channel. They were among 105 people on board an inflatable boat bound for the UK, which got into difficulty near Calais early this morning. Here's our Europe correspondent, Alistair Bunkle.
1: Some reports that it was what was called a taxi boat, which is a boat that kind of goes up and down the coast, picking up people along the way before turning north and heading towards the United Kingdom. But it got into trouble quite close to shore.
0: The Chancellor's promised to create 130,000 jobs, a huge apprenticeship scheme, and tackle the benefits bill. John Healey made the pledges in his Labour Party conference speech, but also warned money the party had in the 90s isn't there now. The cost of diesel has reached an all-time high and is more than £30 higher than it was before the start of the war in Iran. The average price is now just under £2 a litre. SpaceX's next generation Starship has lifted off from Texas in the US and has entered orbit for the first time.
2: On searching. Starship is orbital.
3: All right. Successful orbital insertion burn. Starship is in orbit.
0: There were questions whether it would manage it after a failure of one of its engines. It's aiming for six full laps around Earth to prove its readiness for NASA's Artemis moon program. It's also deployed dozens of Starlink satellites. And finally, Sir Rod Stewart has announced a farewell tour for next year. The 81-year-old singer says it'll most definitely be his last. That's the latest. I'm Chris Milligan.
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5: Dry at first and turning chilly under clear skies this evening. Rain quickly moves into southeast England, largely cloudy by the end of the night, with lows of 10 degrees Celsius.

Welcome to 6 from the 60s at Boom Radio with me, Roger Day. And a fine start there with the Beatles from their second LP, and All My Loving, which is also on an EP. I wonder if anybody listening still has the

Six for the Six is a Boom Radio, and one that got to number 20 in the Cliff chart. Don't Talk to Him. Before that, Sandy Shaw, and Always Something There to Remind Me.

Boom Radio with Clodagh Rodgers and Come Back and Shake Me. And before that, Jay and the Americans and Let's Lock the Door and Throw Away the Key Now. I think naughty things were going on, you know. Here's Georgie Fame.

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6: Outside, gloomy skies, a persistent drizzle, and a chilly wind blowing from the west, north, east, and south.
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9: Dundee. 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There are over 50 golf courses within an hour's drive. Aspirin was first developed here, and the inventor of the adhesive postage stamp was born in Dundee. 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

Boom Radio and Paul Simon and Late in the Evening. Obviously a Dinah Luke fan. She's on tonight at 10 o'clock. And before that, Redbone, their only real hit in the UK, and The Witch Queen of New Orleans. I read an article today that surprised me. It said if you meet somebody for the first time, it's better to give them a hug than a handshake. Not sure about that.

0: Boom Radio, one for all skinheads. That's the Harry J All-Stars, one I used to play a lot at the discos in the late 60s and the 70s, actually. And Liquidator for the Pearls and Guilty. And a couple of great broadcasters with birthdays today from America, Scott Shannon. And for the UK, Dean Martin. And Ed Sullivan would have had a birthday today, the wonderful TV show host. He was born this day in 1902.
1: 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Yeah, this is the Big Bopper speaking.

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Before that, the Drifters and Save the Last Dance for Me. Well, if you'd like to spend an afternoon with David Hamilton, well, who wouldn't? He's in Hampshire soon at the Concord Club in Eastleigh on the 8th of November. I'm sure I did a disco there many years ago. Hear from the great man about his times in radio and working with Tony Cooper, Benny Hill, Ken Dodd, and Cliff Richard, and many more. You can find out more and get tickets on the Boom website by clicking his blue pullover.

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1: It was just another day. 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But then, just around the corner, came the unexpected. He'd let his speed creep a little too high as he approached a bend. And he was no longer driving at the right speed for the road. The scary thing is, he didn't even realize. Driving even a little too fast for the situation is a major cause of collisions, especially on country roads where you don't know what's around the corner. Think. Don't let your speed creep.

Boom Radio with Kenny Loggins and Footloose, before that the Carpenters, and their version of Please Mr. Postman. Read an interesting article today about the best careers for people over 50. Financial advisor is one, driving instructor, dog walker, life coach, personal trainer, and hypnotherapist. They don't mention being a broadcaster. Probably do it better than me anyway. Right, stand by for Nicky Horn after the 4 o'clock news. I'll see you tomorrow afternoon from 2 through till 4. 6 from the 60s after the 3 o'clock news. I'd like to say if you enjoyed it, roger day. And if you didn't, it was Come Dancing. And the new version seems to be taking a bit of flack at the moment. I suppose it takes some getting used to.

They put them in a tree museum and charge $1.50 to see them. You know that's real. Just picture this. A garden in Honolulu. Trees lined up in neat rows and a turnstile at the gate. That is the Foster Botanical Gardens, where you genuinely pay to see the trees. Good afternoon. Hope you had a good weekend. By the way, if you're in Glasgow, Aberdeen and South Lanarkshire, then your weekend continues. Thanks to Mr. Day, your thinner record spinner. I'm Mr. Orne, and you're with Boom.

Monday afternoon from Boom with Roxy Music Over You. After Roxy Music, Andy Mackay, you know, the saxophonist, he didn't just retire to spend time with his royalties. He went back to university, to King's College in London, where Andy studied for a theology degree, and he seriously considered becoming a vicar. But in Andy's words, he decided against that because he said it was, quote, too indulgent. Roxy Music Over You and the band, with that story of Nazareth, the band and the weight. Now, a lovely story about this next record, which I have to say is one of my all-time favourites. If I were ever invited, you know, onto Desert Island Discs, and the chances of that are, you know, less than zero, this is one of the records that I would take. And the story behind it, so it's Christmas 1957, and Groucho Marx has his own TV show. It's called You Bet Your Life, and it's a quiz show. And on the quiz show is a young nightclub singer, and he asked her to sing, and without any rehearsal, and live, she sings You Do Something to Me. The audience goes absolutely wild, and Groucho Marx tells this young singer, you're going to be a star. 4 years later, she had a million seller.

0: As Tears Go By. When that was first written, it didn't actually have that title. It was called As Time Goes By, until the Rolling Stones manager, Andrew Lou Goldham, pointed out that, boys, Casablanca got there first. The Rolling Stones and Tears Go By, and that record before it, isn't it wonderful? It's just chock full of atmosphere, and it's great to hear a drummer with brushes. Ketty Lester, Love Letters.
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are Boom. Good afternoon. With Status Quo, Old Rare Blues, and Canned Heat with Wilbert Harrison's Let's Work Together. The weather this time of year, it's really tricky, isn't it? You know, you get up in the morning. I get up in the morning. I let the dog out. And as I open the back door, it's a bit chilly. I mean, this is here in London. You know, you open the back door into the garden, there's a chill in the air. So I think, okay, feels like sweatshirt weather. Or maybe, even though Jenny hates me wearing them, hoodie weather. So I put on a hoodie or a sweatshirt or even a cotton jumper because it's like chilly. Then a few hours later, I'm out with Lola. The sun is out. It's hot. I've broken into a sweat and I really should be wearing a T-shirt. I tell you, I just don't know what to wear.

Just gone 4:30 with Faith Hill and this kiss. Now, 50 years ago this week, Stevie Wonder's Songs in the Key of Life was finally released. And the reviewer in Rolling Stone magazine really wasn't very sure about it. He said the cover was hideous. The lyrics made him want to leave the room. And the whole thing was like a potluck supper. But then the Rolling Stone reviewer admitted when he wrote, "The music wouldn't let me go. Neither," he said, "will it let you."

0: 7 minutes long, and not a single second wasted. Stevie even sped the tape up while playing the bass on that so it would sound deeper on playback. Songs in the Key of Life. Happy birthday to you.
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0: A much-loved band, The Coral. That's one of the singles from their current album. The album is called 388. The Coral, leave it in the past.
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5: Good afternoon, it's my choir. Pop legend Leo Sayer brings his final full UK tour to the stage, starting October the 7th at the Delaware Pavilion, Bexhill-on-Sea. Jeff Wayne's The War of the Worlds on October the 21st at Royal Concert Hall, Nottingham. A sensational seven-piece tribute brings Motown's biggest 60s and 70s hits, The Legends of Motown.

0: Town to the Beacon Wantage on October the 10th.
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Marie's the name. Now, a bit of useless information I just found out. Young Turks by Rod Stewart. Apparently, he took the title from a gang of Ottoman revolutionaries. As you do.

0: From the Sky News Centre at 5. Five men arrested on suspicion of being involved in the suspected bomb plot at RAF Fairford yesterday are being released on bail. Counter-terror police say the group are UK nationals and remain under investigation. The Prime Minister's holding a Cobra meeting now. Home Secretary Shabana Mahmood's called for vigilance.
1: It is a reminder that at a time of heightened threat, we must all remain vigilant. And to all those who mean us harm and plot violence on our soil, let this be a reminder. You will never defeat us.
0: Meanwhile, Ms. Mahmood vowed to restore order and control to the immigration and asylum system in her speech to the Labour conference. She said she would be bringing in reforms to tackle the small boats crisis next month. Earlier, the Chancellor told Labour members the party doesn't have as much money available as it did in the 90s. John Healey also pledged to tackle the benefits bill and create more apprenticeships. The cost of filling up a typical family car with diesel is now £31 more expensive than it was at the start of the Iran war. The average price at the pump is just shy of £2 a litre. The Northern Ireland Secretary has been holding talks to resolve a dispute over a controversial parade in County Armagh. Protesters blocked the Orange Order from making their way along the Garvaki Road in Portadown. The Dumcree parade has been allowed for the first time in 28 years. DUP leader Gavin Robinson thinks members of Sinn Féin who took part should be arrested.
2: I'm sure all of you should have a fundamental public interest in senior elected representatives being prosecuted for their unwillingness, their inability, their intransigence and their intolerance and bigotry that led them to break the law yesterday.
0: And finally, Britain's electricity companies have been told to generate more power for the next couple of hours. The National Energy System Operator insists it's a contingency measure and there's no risk of power cuts. That's the latest. I'm Chris Milligan.
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6: South of the UK turning cloudy with scattered showers, mainly across the southeast. Northern areas will be dry with clear spells, lows of 10 degrees Celsius.
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9: Don't fight it. He's smaller than all of us.

You notice how his voice is just a tiny bit behind the beat, and that what makes it so special, I think. Wilson Pickett in the Midnight Hour. Now, talking of special, if there were ever a sound that was both, you know, good for your ears and good for your soul, I think this is a good example of that.

Van Morrison and Fleetwood Mac, The Magic of Van Morrison, Crazy Love, and Fleetwood Mac, Little Lies. So many stories about the history of Fleetwood Mac. I mean, there really should be a film or a series, you know, a Netflix series. I mean, for instance, Christine McVie wrote that, Little Lies, and her brand new husband got a co-writing credit. But when Mojo magazine asked her about it, apparently she pulled a face and said, "No, the song's not about him, and it's not about me either," said Christine McVie. So draw your own conclusions. And also, spare a thought for Stevie Nicks, who recorded her vocals for that at Lindsay Buckingham's house. Lindsay Buckingham, her ex. And some of her recordings, apparently, were made in his bedroom. Not the healthiest working environment. So after all those little lies, a little kindness.

0: sunshine, then black cloud, then the temperature falls off a cliff. That is a Melbourne afternoon. And Neil Finn says that that also described him and his brother Tim just as well. Moody lot.
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12: 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Britain's first telephone system was installed in this Wiltshire town, and the oldest police constabulary was founded here in 1839. It's home to the longest flight of locks in the country, 29 in all, which can take 2 days to navigate. And local boys include Andy Scott from Glam Rock Outfit Suite and composer Simon May. 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

She once said that all that heavy black mascara and eyeliner she used to wear was her camouflage. So, you know, on the outside she looked all calm and beautiful, but, you know, underneath the wigs and the makeup, she was just a kind of mess of insecurities. But what a talent, eh? Dusty. I just don't know what to do with myself.

It's got a lovely rhythm to it, that Hiss Golden Messenger in the middle of it. One of the things I love about doing this Perfect 10 slot, and I'm about to play today's, is that we get such a wide range of music, and I'm constantly surprised, delighted, I should say, by some of the tracks that come in, like this one, Colin Sewell from Billericay. Good on you, Colin, because you've chosen something that I haven't played on air for, like, I don't know, donkey's years. It's a very rare track by Dion DeMucci. It's called If I Should Fall Behind. Colin says a combination of a great Bruce Springsteen song and Dion's voice makes this a perfect 10 for me. And Colin says, and to record it a cappella is genius.

0: Well, if you enjoyed that by Dion, If I Should Ever Fall Behind, thank Colin Sewell from Billericay who chose it. Brilliant choice, Colin. Thank you. So that, you know, just proves beyond any doubt that we here on Boom, we play a lot more than just the greatest hits. So if you have an idea of a track that you think is perfect, I would love to hear from you. Just go online to our website, boomradio.co.uk. There you will find my page. Click on that, and that'll take you through to a form for your perfect 10.
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Don't You Want Me, Baby, the Human League, and of course some classic Thin Lizzy, Waiting for an Alibi. 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Happy days.

0: Interesting story about that. Just 500 copies were pressed, and one ended up with a DJ at an underground radio station in San Francisco. And he played it and played it and played it. A hymn written by an English clergyman in the 1700s was suddenly all over radio.
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Dear Bonnie, Bonnie Tyler, it's a heartache. So, Peter Quinn is here after the news. But just before that, imagine this. Late at night, in their own studio just outside Guildford, Genesis was short of ideas. They tried a few things, but nothing really gelled. So they retired to one of the living rooms. And there was a giant TV screen in there. And that was connected to a satellite dish. Not, you know, a sky dish or a squareal. Remember BSB? No, this was like a huge satellite dish. It was about 8 foot in diameter, and it moved around by an electric motor. They used to call it their Jodrell Bank. Anyway, they were watching American TV, and this TV evangelist came on. You know, one of those con men who make fortunes selling Jesus. And Phil immediately had an idea when this man said, "Jesus, he knows me." I'm Mr. Orne. Thanks for listening. Have a lovely evening and keep booming.

We kicked off with the Chiffon, Sweet Talking Guy, and That's Marmalade with Loving Things. Good evening, it's Good Neighbours Day. Say hello to the neighbours for me, will you? Digging on with the neighbours. We've got the good news. I think it's good news here. You don't automatically own the fence on the left-hand side, apparently. It's much more complicated than that. It's Good Neighbours Day.

Good evening from Boom Radio. Madonna there, Crazy For You. Before that, Bebop Deluxe with Ships In The Night. And we're celebrating this dusky time this week on the Twilight Ship with a Twilight tune. And it's an official sunset actually in about an hour from now. But here's this week's first Twilight offering. I hope you enjoy it.

0: can't get a decent handyman these days, can you? That's James Taylor with The Handyman. Before that, this evening's Twilight Tune. We'll have another one tomorrow about this time. That was The Kinks, of course, A Waterloo Sunset.
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11: Carshalton. During the late 19th and early 20th century, Carshalton was the famous lavender capital of the world. Two historic sites remain, one a 3-acre community project, and Mayfield, a 25-acre tourist attraction. Famous people from Carshalton include Cliff Richard, then Harry Webb, actor Windsor Davis, and Les Gray and Rob Davis from pop group Mud. Boom Radio, across the UK, including Carshalton.

0: What's in a Kiss? Gilbert O'Sullivan. And before that, the Ivy League with Funny I Thought, How Love Can Be. This is Boom Radio. It's 6:30.
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2: Hello, I'm Chris Milligan with the latest business stories from Sky News. In the city, the FTSE's closed up 5 points at 10,700. The cost of filling up a typical family car with diesel is now £31 more expensive than it was at the start of the Iran war. The average price at the pump is just shy of £2 a litre, an all-time high. The Chancellor set out his plans to reindustrialise Britain at Labour's party conference in Liverpool. John Healey announced £100 million towards local apprenticeships and £6 billion set aside for British shipyards to build new docks for submarines. Britain's electricity companies are being urged to generate more power to use later today. The National Energy System Operator has asked for an increase between 4 o'clock this afternoon and 7 this evening. The organisation says this is a contingency measure. And SpaceX's next-generation Starship has lifted off from Texas in the US and has entered orbit for the first time. Despite losing one of its engines, it lapped Earth several times and deployed dozens of Starlink satellites.
3: South of the UK turning cloudy with scattered showers mainly across the southeast. Northern areas will be dry with clear spells, lows of 10 degrees Celsius.

We're just having a transport moment, if that's all right. Crosby, Stills and Nash there with Marrakesh Express. And I don't know if you know it, but if you get on a bus in Nottingham, I learned this yesterday. If you get on a bus in Nottingham, that nice voice that announces all the stops is our David Lloyd. That's his voice who says what the next... He doesn't play any records, though. It's not quite the same, is it? Anyway, here's the Freedom Bus. Must be a copyright thing why he doesn't play records on the bus.

0: The first single taken from her new album called Pick You Up, that's Sheryl Crow and the Freedom Bus. And you're hearing it here on Boom Radio.
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Ali Thompson there on Boom Radio, Take a Little Rhythm, and before that, The Times with Miss Grace. Let me tell you about Boom Singles. 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

0: Ella Fitzgerald. Every time we say goodbye, Cole Porter's song from the Great American Songbook. And there's a musical joke in there. It's famous for its musical joke where the background chords change from major to minor. That's precisely the same moment Ella sings those exact words.
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5: 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Ah, it says, why not go on a cruise this year? Now there's an idea.
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I'm just wondering if you need me to tell you what that was. 1 minute 53's worth of the Fab Four, and from me to you. In the next hour, we've got the Heritage Chart. We're going over to Mike Reed to hear about that. We've got the great singer-songwriter of the evening, and also the Gary Burton moment. All coming up between 7 and 8 here on Boom Radio.

0: It's the Zombies, She's Not There, on Good Neighbours Day. We've got the complaints top five here. Number five, playing music too loud. Number four, leaving rubbish outside. Number three, parking in the wrong space. Number two, blocking the driveway altogether. And at number one, slamming doors and having loud arguments. It's Good Neighbours Day. If they don't know about it already, pop round now and tell them all about Boom Radio.
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0: Daryl Hall and John Oates did it in a minute, and before that, ABBA with Voulez-Vous. It's time for the great singer-songwriter who was born December 1947. He's also a record producer. He was co-founder and only consistent member of a rock band. Sorry, can't tell you which one, not at this stage. The band was formed in 1970. He's written all of the band's music since 1972, and we'll have him on after Jimmy Ruffin.
1: Life lands a crushing blow, and once again, a heart is broken. And as history repeats itself, these few words are sadly spoken.

0: Yeah,
1: I think we can play that for a few one-way systems around the UK. It's Jimmy Ruffin. I've passed this way before. Let's have the great singer-songwriter now, born in Birmingham, heavily inspired by the Beatles. He began his musical career in 1963 as a member of the Andycaps. He then joined the Chads, and from 1966 to 1970, he was founding member of the Idle Race. Now, in 1970, he accepted Roy Wood's offer to join the Move, and later that year, he, along with Roy Wood and Bev Bevan, formed a band called ELO, just as a side project, but it did rather well. And here he is with his 1975 composition, tonight's great singer-songwriter,

0: Strange Magic from the Electric Light Orchestra, and of course Jeff Lynne there, the writer of that, our great singer-songwriter this evening. We'll have another one tomorrow on Boom Radio.
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0: You're listening to Boom Radio, and that's Grassroots, Sooner or Later, and before that, Vanity Fair, Early in the Morning. And this is where we link over to Mike Reed for this week's Heritage Chart. Now, I think it was Echo and the Bunnymen number one last week. Let's see who it will be this week. It's over to Mike. Take it away, Mike.
1: 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Once a Man, Twice a Child, Dex's Midnight Runners. Hazel Dean, Long Time Gone at 19 and 18. Sat Nav Girl, Johnny Altman. Mungo Jerry at 17, Pick It Up, and at 16, Yell featuring Daniel James, 11 weeks on the countdown, Hands Up. At 15, it's Cliff, On the Rise, Spirit in the Sky. At 14, in the year 25-25, J. Vincent Edward and Claude Woods Jr., The Right Track at 13. 12 this week, it's Carly Simon and Peaches. At 11, Gilbert O'Sullivan, Growing Old Disgracefully. Aren't We All? Nothing Wrong in That. And here we go into the top 10. And it looks like this. At number 10, it's Paul Heaton's Sad Songs and Lawsuits. At number 9, the Jive Aces' Mystery Train. And Big Country, East World at 8. At 7, Johnny Hates Jazz and Jackie Graham's Soul Believer. And at 6, Howard Jones, Stand Up. Norda Mullen, Lemonade at 5. And at 4, DBA, Downs Grade Association and Wonderland. Into the top 3. My goodness, what a chart it is again this week. Lulu at number 3, She's on the Rise, I'm in Love Again. And last week's number 1 is this week's number 2. 2 weeks at the top, 9 weeks on the chart, Echo and the Bunnymen, Brussels is Haunted. So there is a brand new number 1. It's Racy, She Belongs to Me.

Oh, it's a nice one. It's number one this week in the Heritage Chart. She Belongs to Me from Racy, and thanks to Mike Reed. If you'd like to vote for your Heritage Chart hit, just go to their website. It's heritagechart.co.uk.

0: This is Boom Radio, and it's Barbara Dixon. We were just thinking of her other hits. She's had January, February. That was a good one, wasn't it? And that duet with Elaine Page, I know him so well. There she was from 1980, Barbara Dixon with It's Really You. And before that, The Hollies with Stop, Stop, Stop.
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That's Juice Newton, Angel of the Morning, and before that, Frankie Miller with Darlin'. It's now time for our Gary Burton moment. We welcome him over to Boom Radio next week at this time, between 6 and 8 o'clock. You probably already know Gary because he often sits in on here for Nicky Horn, doesn't he? He'll be on regularly from next week. We're going to reveal a little snippet every night, if we can find one. We've got one here. Gary Burton ran a piano karaoke bar in New York. We might reveal a little

0: That's Domino and Blue Monday. It's not a Blue Monday, though, is it? It's a relaxing Monday. You know, after all the washing's done. And do people still do washing on a Monday? Well, it was a hard work back in the old days with a mangle. If you've still got a mangle these days, it's probably worth a fortune at an antiques and collector's fair. And then, of course, came along the twin tub. Where would we be without the twin tub?
1: Modern. Retro, understated, overstated, haughty, but...
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2: Has he finished?
1: Vintage 60s, 70s,
2: no, he hasn't.
1: 80s, 90s.
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Now let's get this right. You shake it to the left, you shake it to the right, you do the hippie shake. It's a good exercise. That's the Swinging Blue Jeans on Boom Radio. We're ready now to enjoy a bit of time between the satin sheets from the Bellamy Brothers. You've enjoyed it tonight. We'll be back tomorrow, and the Easy Hour is coming up next right here on Boom Radio.

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12: 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Dorothy Perkins was launched in 1909 as H.P. Newman & Co., specialising in straw hats and small millinery items. The name Dorothy Perkins was adopted 10 years later, inspired by a variety of rambling rose. When Dorothy Perkins floated in 1958, it had 130 shops, mainly in the south. The chain grew, and in 1971 the shops were modernised, with the old rose-coloured facades and signature logo vanishing. High Street History.
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0: From the Sky News Centre at 9, counter-terror police say an investigation into a suspected bomb plot at RAF Fairford in Gloucestershire is ongoing, despite the suspects being released on bail. The five British nationals in their 20s were arrested yesterday near the base, which is used by the US military. Police say they're looking at whether hostile states were involved, and Iran's rejected reports it may have been behind the foiled attack. President Trump's given his reaction.
1: I'm surprised that they released him. I wouldn't have done that. Look, they've been very good. They worked with us very closely. We know everything about them. We would not have released them.
0: The Chancellor says the UK is preparing for the US to potentially stop diesel exports. Earlier today, the price of diesel hit an all-time high at just short of £2 a litre. But John Healey insists Britain is protected because we have the stocks we need. And he said the UK was working closely with the Trump administration.
2: We're talking with the US, as you would expect, all the time. The trade discussions are continuous. And we want to make sure that we can get Britain's best interests protected. But ultimately, that's a diplomatic solution in the Middle East.
0: Meanwhile, the Chancellor told the Labour conference he wouldn't allow Britain's benefits bill to balloon while not offering young people opportunities. Mr. Healey said cutting welfare spending was about more than just money. It was a moral duty. The Prime Minister's planning to create a new publicly owned Great British Grid in a bid to bring down energy costs. Andy Burnham will make the announcement in his speech to the Labour Party conference tomorrow. A storm in the Atlantic is expected to bring unseasonably hot weather back to some parts of the UK tomorrow. It could get back up to 27 degrees in the southeast. And finally, in sport, it's goalless in the second half of Northern Ireland's Nations League clash with Hungary. Michael O'Neill's side are aiming to make it 2 wins from 2 in the competition. It's their first home game at Windsor Park for 315 days. That's the latest. I'm Chris Milligan.
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5: South of the UK turning cloudy with scattered showers, mainly across the southeast. Northern areas will be dry with clear spells, lows of 10 degrees Celsius.
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Hi, this is David Hamilton with A Million Sellers, and those were the Supremes and Come See About Me. And so did two great soul men, Sam Moore and Dave Prater. Sam and Dave made sweet music together until one day, in Sam's words, Dave shot his own wife. So outraged was Sam Moore that he refused to speak to his singing partner for years. On stage, they would be in harmony. Off stage, they never spoke.

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Two other artists who fell out, but in their case reunited later, were Don and Phil Everly. Blessed with a multitude of hit songs written mainly by Felice and Boudlow Bryant, the Everly brothers enjoyed many million sellers, including this ballad in 1958.

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It was a double A-sider coupled with Roy Orbison's song Claudette. Roy Orbison also had success with a dreamy song in 1962.

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7: Shipston-on-Stour. Shipston-on-Stour is a town in the Stratford-on-Avon district of Warwickshire. Robin Gibb of the Bee Gees mentioned Shipston in his song Cold Be My Days in Shipston-on-Stour. The song was recorded in 1970, but not released until 2015 for the unfinished album Sing Slowly Sisters. Boom Radio, across the UK, including Shipston-on-Stour.

Written by Stevie Nicks from the band, Dreams was the biggest selling single from Fleetwood Mac's Rumours album, which itself sold over 21 million copies. It was also Canada's first ever million seller album. From Dreams to Dreaming and Johnny Burnett.

Dreaming, the first million seller in 1960 for Memphis-born Johnny Burnett, who prior to that success had written 3 million sellers for Ricky Nelson, including this one.

Just a Little Too Much by Ricky Nelson, written by brothers Johnny and Dorsey Burnett. Back to our dream theme now and Gary Wright, who left his native New Jersey in the 60s to study medicine in Europe. Around this time, he joined the British underground rock scene, playing in the group Spooky Tooth. Returning to the USA, Gary embarked on a solo career and in 1976 came up with a million-selling album, of which this was the title.

0: Barry Wright and the title track from his album Dreamweaver. Another million seller is coming up, and this time it certainly is a high flyer.
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Rockin' Robin from Bobby Day, whose real name, strangely enough, was Robert Byrd. Some years later, the song was revived by Michael Jackson, who we hear now with his brothers, the Jackson 5, and I'll Be There.

I'll Be There by the Jackson 5, the group who were discovered in Gary, Indiana by Diana Ross. In fact, their first album in 1969 was called Diana Ross Presents the Jackson 5. By 1970, Diana Ross had left the Supremes and was following her own solo career, which brought her hit after hit after hit, of which this was the first.

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No matter where you are, no matter how far.

Diana Ross and Ain't No Mountain High Enough, her first solo million seller in 1970, written by Ashford and Simpson. Among the British artists setting the world alight in 1970 were Badfinger, who was signed to the Beatles' Apple record label. Their first million seller was Paul McCartney's song Come and Get It, and this was their second, written by the group's Pete Ham.

0: Badfinger's second million seller in 1970, No Matter What, written by guitarist and keyboard player Pete Ham. Sadly, by 1975, Pete Ham was dead, another early casualty in the story of the million sellers.
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Written and sung by David Essex, Rock On sold a million for the blue-eyed British pin-up boy in 1973. And so too Steam, six guys from Connecticut who steamed up the charts in 1969 with this.

Theme and Na Na Hey Hey Kiss Him Goodbye. And in 1979, the village people left the YMCA and joined the Navy.

Jethro Tull, Living in the Past. Good evening to you, moon bathers and bed warmers. And I hope the people in Scotland who celebrate autumn holiday today had a fabulous day as well. Thank you very much to David Hamilton for his excellent show, as always. And I'm Diana, and I'm with you right through until midnight tonight here on Boom Radio.

Fern Kinney, together we are beautiful. And that's what I felt on Saturday night when we went outside at the tin tent and looked up at the moon and just did some moon bathing. Oh, it was beautiful. Absolutely stunning. Did you manage to see the full moon? And did you feel that gorgeous energy? It isn't just the sun, we get it from the moon as well. Well, I think we do. We also heard it from the OJs and Darlin', Darlin' Baby. And it's time for our first cryptic clue of the week. It is an incredible singer, female singer from a long time ago. Okay, long time ago. And she did get up into the 60s, though. And the clue I'm going to give you for the song is we definitely need more of this around this planet. OK, we definitely need more of this around this planet. Any thoughts on that one? It's quite easy when you think about the clue. We definitely need more of this around this planet. Have a go, and the answer will be coming up in our Love in the 60s, three in a row, around 10:30 tonight. Oh.

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0: The Womack sisters coming from a very famous family, including Bobby Womack, Sam Cooke, and the girls' parents, Cecil and Linda, better known as Womack and Womack.
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7: Carshalton. During the late 19th and early 20th century, Carshalton was the famous lavender capital of the world. Two historic sites remain, one a 3-acre community project, and Mayfield, a 25-acre tourist attraction. Famous people from Carshalton include Cliff Richard, then Harry Webb, actor Windsor Davis, and Les Gray and Rob Davis from pop group Mud. 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

Ashford and Simpson with Solid, and we also heard from David Bowie and Young Americans. Certainly as a young Canadian, I loved watching all the fashion in Carnaby Street and just the whole industry that was happening in England back in the 60s. It was very exciting for a young Canadian girl. It's time now for our Love in the 60s three in a row. And the clue I gave you was we definitely need more of this around this planet. Let's see how you do tonight. And I'm dedicating it to David Swan, with two N's, David Swan in Nottingham.

0: And that was Our Love in the 60s, three in a row. Bob Dylan there with Positively 4th Street. Mahalia Jackson, born in 1911. Her career spanned 40 years, and she was considered one of the most influential vocalists of the 20th century. There she was with What the World Needs Now is Love. That was our cryptic clue. And Elvis with Devil in Disguise. And they were all dedicated to David Swan tonight. Hope you enjoyed them, David.
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Oh, the Fab Four with Get Back. And the Fantastics with Something Old, Something New. Now here at Boom, we're partnering this year with That'll Be the Day. It's the longest running touring theatre show celebrating music from the 50s right through to the 80s. Electrifying performances, nostalgic hits and comedy sketches as well. It's a great night out and a brand new version of the show as well. 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And the next ones coming up are Aldershot, Stevenage and Skeggy.

Oh, you got to have a little boogie to that one, haven't you? Eddie Rabbit there, and I love a rainy night. I prefer a rainy night to a rainy day, got to be honest. We got the Local Love coming up very shortly here on Boom Radio, just after the Persuaders. Thin line between love and hate.

And that was our Look of Love tonight. Randy Crawford with En Masse. Otis Redding, I've Been Loving You Too Long. And Joan Armatrading with her classic Love and Affection. And they were dedicated to Christopher Bigagowet. Now, I don't know if I'm saying it right, but I would imagine, Chris, that a lot of people have got it wrong over the years. At least we've had a go. So all the best to you there, Christopher. I'm just going to call you Christopher. That's a lot easier, isn't it? And I hope you enjoy the music. And do remember, if you're wanting a mention on Love in the 60s or the Look of Love, we choose the music and you get a mention. How's that for a deal?

0: sting and shape of my heart, and that can call Let There Be Love. I was just thinking about the harvest moon again, because it was so spectacular on Saturday night. I was thinking, do you harvest anything this time of year? I know the farmers do, but do you harvest anything? I managed to freeze my pears and get them all ready for a crumble or a chutney or something like that. But I haven't got any cookers this year. I don't know where they are. Normally, when we go for a bike ride, someone has got a bag out saying, please take these. And so far, nobody yet. Is there a shortage of cookers this year?
1: 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If you're new to us here at Boom, you might be trying us out for the first time.
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11: South Shields. Situated on the south bank of the mouth of the River Tyne, the current town was developed as a fishing port. With 6 miles of coastline, the lighthouse was the first in the world built to be powered by electricity. South Shields is Catherine Cookson country and home to the UK's oldest provincial newspaper. 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

is such a great song, isn't it? The number of times in our life that we just feel a little bit alone, we got things to deal with, and someone says, no, I'm here for you. Brilliant. The Pretenders, I'll Stand By You. And we also heard from the Crickets and Don't Ever Change. Now, right up to date, Teddy Swims. I've been enjoying his music for the last year. I think he's got a fabulous voice. And he's got a new album coming out late January. This is one of the tracks off of Perfect Man.

Oh, such a great voice. Waiting for that album to come out late January. That's one of the tracks off it. Perfect Man from Teddy Swims. And it's time to look back in musical history on this day. September the 28th. In 1976, Stevie Wonder released his 18th studio album, Songs in the Key of Life, considered to be one of his greatest masterpieces. The double LP featured such hits as Isn't She Lovely, I Wish, and Sir Duke. The album debuted at number one, where it spent 13 consecutive weeks and won a Grammy for Album of the Year. And off that album is this one, Stevie Wonder with Village Ghetto Land, right back to 1976.

0: Mamas and Papas, dedicated to the one I love. And we also heard from Stevie Wonder from his very well-respected Songs in the Key of Life album. That was Village Ghetto Land here on Boom Radio.
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Brilliant voice there of Nina Simone and Mr. Bojangles. And we also heard from Elvis Costello with Allison. Now, if you fancy an afternoon with David Hamilton, he's in Hampshire at the Concord Club in Eastleigh on the 8th of November. 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

Labby Siffre, it must be love. Lovely, lovely man as well. Well, speaking of lovely men, we have Derek Webster coming up shortly on Night Ride, a great show to be listening to into the wee small hours. And our food for thought tonight is this. You are responsible for how you feel, no matter what someone does to you. Remember, you're always in control of your thoughts, so choose to feel confident and adequate rather than angry and insecure. Ooh, that is definitely some food for thought, isn't it? I look forward to your company again tomorrow night between 10 and midnight, and Derek's up next. Nighty night.

There you are, the Walker Brothers. Three lads who always sound like they were in need of cheering up. And you can imagine when they did cheer up, that's when the hit stopped. And there's money in misery, you know. Welcome to the Wee Small Hours. Many thanks to Diana for keeping us up late this late. I'm Derek Webster, tempting you to go against all common sense and your circadian rhythms, and to stay up late and enjoy the music on Boom Radio. We do have some good stuff for you, though, I can promise you that, including this one from Paul Simon.

Berlin on the Boom Radio Night Ride. Today, by the way, this being Tuesday, the 29th of September, is Waste Not, Want Not Tuesday. How many times have you heard that phrase? Waste Not, Want Not. It's the Day of Awareness of Food Loss and Waste Reduction, so don't waste anything. Don't you think it's a generational thing? I don't like to waste anything at all. If I'm out with my partner, Lisa, and there's something left on the plate, you can't throw that away, you can't waste it. I'll eat it. I'm like a bin. Can't afford to waste things, you know. I think it has a lot to do that our parents went through rationing and stuff like that. So enjoy it. It's Waste Not, Want Not Webster tonight.

Yeah, never too late for a karaoke, or too early for that matter. Frank Sinatra, yeah, nobody, until somebody loves you. I enjoyed that. Well, I did. I'm not sure about the neighbours. Boom Radio through the night, and here's a song that will contain steel guitars. It's a country song, and it's a new record from Luke Combs, and I think this one is really good. And the phrase is, "The Way I Am." And somebody once said, women spend all of their life changing their man, making him change his ways. And then later they say, he's not the man he was. Well, leave him as he is. That's what Luke Combs says. It's the way I am.

0: No way, that cowboy's for changing. That's Luke Combs and The Way I Am. That's the title track from his current album, and it's a good one too. Well worth checking out is Luke Combs. On the way, music from Sister Rosetta Tharpe, Roxy Music, Delaney and Bonnie, and a record that was everywhere over Christmas and into the new year of 1975 into 1976. Did somebody mention Christmas? Stop that immediately.
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6: One ticket, please. Lord have mercy, everybody's here. Hey, what's going on, man?
7: Yeah, she's at home.

Lemon Pipers, that's the follow-up to My Green Tambourine and Barry White, a record everybody was dancing to around Christmas and New Year, 1975 into 76. Let the music play. One ticket, please. Marvellous record. I hope you're well, whatever you're doing, and I hope your Monday went well. Of course, in parts of Scotland, it was a bank holiday, so you enjoyed that. And over the weekend, I was in the town of Masham in North Yorkshire. They were having a sheep fair there today at the weekend, which was a great atmosphere in the town. The sun was shining. And if you go to the Boom Radio Facebook page, you can see a little video I made when I was there on Saturday. So you can scroll back and look at that, see what I was up to at the weekend. Here's a touch of rhythm and blues right now from Sister Rosetta Tharpe.

Roxy Music from the Flesh and Blood LP, and Sister Rosetta Tharpe before that, and Rock Me. Now, here's the thing. If you're thinking of a holiday with a difference next year, you know, you've done the lounging on sunbeds and all that, something completely different. So, well, here's a commercial message from our friends at Hidden History Travel. 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And while you're thinking about your holes, here's Delaney and Bonnie and Friends. I've got a

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1: 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Selfridges was founded in 1909 by American magnate Harry Gordon Selfridge, who revolutionised the British shopping experience. It innovated with extravagant window displays, and the first public demonstration of TV was given there in 1925 by John Logie Baird. And Selfridges was a supporter of women's rights. It remains one of the most famous luxury stores in the world. High Street History.
2: Modern. Retro. Understated. Overstated. Haughty, but...
3: These are just a few of the hundreds of looks you can create thanks to the huge choice of glasses starting at only £15 at Specsavers. Anyone familiar with our determination to provide a lot for a little money won't be surprised at how many looks there are.
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2: Nordic chilled and Riviera chic.
3: Has he finished?
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3: no, he hasn't.
2: 80s, 90s.
4: Lateral private medical insurance is for active people over 60 with no intention of stopping. Founder, Laura Ashforth.
5: Our customers don't want their health to get in the way of the life that they're living, and they don't want to stop. And that's where people are choosing to supplement the NHS privately. And we want to support them to do that by designing the lateral health plan to wrap nicely around the NHS, providing access to those really common with age and commonly accessed private treatments.
4: Find out more at lateral.uk. Derek.

Peter, Paul and Mary and the Beach Boys. Caroline? No. Right, it's jukebox time. So let's wheel out the old 1950s jukebox, shall we? Put some old money in the slot. Come on. Hey, thought it wasn't working then. You mark my words, Mike Wire's dog has been at this thing again. It has. State of the thing. Going back to 1959 for starters, with the Falcons.

Two Fab 45s on the Boom Radio Night Ride Jukebox from 67, the Herman's Hermits, and the Falcons before that from 1959.